seek, etching on insanity, entering the heart, full of warm blood, life spreading out into each corner.

to the hands, the feet, the mind, and the soul. 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

was, and we become where? 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

0: Thank you. We'd like to welcome to the bandstand one of our favorite jazz musicians. Would you please give a nice warm welcome to the Pied Piper, Peter King, on the alto saxophone.
1: Surprise, surprise.
0: Thank you. We'd like to hark back to the good old days. This is a composition entitled Vinyl. This is dedicated to Ray's jazz.

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0: The energy in this field's been known to flicker lights, aye. A symphony with no rest, acapella moans, and a bridge of sighs. Ooh, good night. Undeterred, nevertheless, a masterpiece on butterscotch thighs. Turn off the lights, turn off the lights. It's time for Mr. Goodnight.
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0: Thank you. We'd like to welcome to the bandstand one of our favorite jazz musicians. Would you please give a nice warm welcome to the Pied Piper, Peter King, on the alto saxophone.
1: Surprise, surprise.
0: Thank you. We'd like to hark back to the good old days. This is a composition entitled Vinyl. This is dedicated to Ray's Jazz Records.
2: 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Just good music.

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They're gonna stumble on it, bumbles, bumbling. We'll bumble till they found it, no more slumbering. 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

Horizons and they are based in Hanover. It's a mixture of different nationalities, from Cuban people to Brazilian and so on. Mo Horizons, great group, A Mi Morena. I hope you all have a great week. Finally, today on the Canaries, it's like a real summer day because it's been rather fresh all the time. Actually, my opinion, and with me a lot of other people as well who live here. But finally, it looks like it is summer, and it's going to be very warm this weekend, which is not so good, of course, for this enormous sport event that we're going to have here on the island, the Trilathon Ironman. So you have all these athletes that are going to go at 7 o'clock in the morning. They have to jump in the water, swim about 5 kilometers, then come back. Then they have to go on the bicycle right away. An enormous circuit, and then come back, and then they have to run. I mean, I'm already tired when I think about it. Anyway, my deepest respect for all the athletes, and I hope the weather will be bearable for you guys. It is nice beach weather, but for so much activity, it could be a bit hard, eh? Anyway, we continue with some music, because that is what this show is all about. I have on a regular basis here DJs who play the second hour just as guests. Today I don't know yet who's gonna come, because it's a bit unsure, but no problem. If they don't come, I do it all on my own. And it's just as much fun, because I have so much music I would like to share with you all. Anyway, stay tuned. And the next song we are listening to is Lord Echo and Mara Tike, the Swedish.

The Easy Star All Stars. It's a reggae collective founded in 1997 by Michael Goldwasser, Eric Smith, Len Oppenheimer and Remy Gerstein of New York City-based Easy Star Records. The band is known for its reinterpretations of classic albums in reggae style. Yes, that's what we were listening to. In case you just tuned in, this is Atlantis FM Radio, Sylvia's Mix.

0: absolutely worth repeating. Next song I'm gonna play is another one from Mo Horizons, the one the band from Hanover based Mo Horizons. This is called Photo Viva.
1: Pensando no vazio que você deixou, acordei e fiz uma canção.

Ja, een wunderschöne opname van Saint-Germain, Mary L. En Saint-Germain is a French production. Ludovic Navarro, one of the main founders. And yeah, the next song I'm going to play is for Michel Banibila. I already played it many times here in the show, live by Atlantis on the Wednesday evening, Sylvia's Mix. And this is a song from Michel Banibila. And it's the title is All Connected. And it's a personal friend of mine. He lives in Rotterdam. He's from Libya. And he made a lot of music for documentaries and everywhere. You can check out his name, Michel Banibila. Then you get the whole overlook. And that's very interesting. So let's listen to this wonderful piece that builds up slowly.

Yeah, what do you think of this song, Michelle Bani Bila? Absolutely great. I love it. And if we could ever contract him here for the island, I will definitely let you know. Should be the right place where you have a spectacular view. And then that sound would be a good combination.

Yeah, and also a big shout out to Mr. Jamie Lewis, who's listening to Atlantis FM in Brighton, England. Yeah, great international.

Yeah, welcome to the wonderful music world of Alex Cortese. He is an Amsterdam-based producer of innovative chill-out, funky, down-tempo, and sexy deep and chill house.

Nick Cave and the Bad Seeds. And they are an Australian rock band formed in Melbourne in 1983 by lead vocalist Nick Cave. Very depressive, dark man. Multi-instrumentalist Mick Harvey and German guitarist, vocalist Blixa Bargeld. Yeah, interesting, but I saw once a live recording from him. Wow, yeah. It's very dark, but I was impressed. So let me go on now with something lighter. You're still listening to Atlantis FM Radio. On the Wednesday night, Sylvia's Mix. And we are live till 10 o'clock. I don't think any DJs will appear today. DJ Panna is working elsewhere and might come in later, but then probably we are no longer in the show. But now I'm going to play this LTG experience. I'm going to funk you.

Experience. And we are in the second hour. So I'm gonna do a little experiment. I just discovered this song the other day, and I thought, well, it's a German radio station, so actually I have to play this one. So don't get a shock after this one, but it's very fun.

Ja, Klangcarousel was dat, with Zonnendans. Het was Jet spelen weer, hè. I'm gonna play something completely different now. Pablo Fierro, El Cariñoso, is a remix from Gregor Salto.

In case you don't know, if you see everywhere roadblocks here in Lanzarote, there's a big event, and that is the Ironman Trilathon, and that is going to start Saturday. The start is at I think exactly 7 o'clock in the morning, 7:10, or I heard, and that is from the Fariones beach. They have to swim an awful amount of kilometers. I don't know exactly how much. I think 3.8 or. Anyway, I won't say numbers because I would make serious mistakes here. But they have to swim a lot, and then they have to go on the bike hours with wind and sun, and then they have to go down the bike and run for hours. I mean, unbelievable. I admire them, absolutely. Let's listen to some more music. This is still Atlantis FM, and I'm going to play something from the Talking Heads, but a remix.

Jimster, this wonderful guy, producer, DJ, remixer, label boss, tastemaker. His real name is Jamie Odell, and he wears many hats, and he all packs them down under his artist name, Jimster. And it was a big success

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I don't know exactly, but I will inform you later. Malva Soul traveling all over. But the basis was here in Lanzarote. Anyway, we're gonna pump it up a little bit with some Latin sounds. El Rayer.

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1: Yeah, what kind of language would that be? I can tell you, Korean, because Peggy Koo, a producer, that is the song Hangbu of we just listened to, and she's from Korea. That's interesting music coming from that area. Anyway, we're going to play something completely different. Mo Turk, maybe you know it. Almost, yeah, it's almost 10 to 10. After this song, I will say goodbye to you all. But for now, we're going to listen to this wonderful song from Mo Turk.

Yeah, and it's almost 10 o'clock. So I have to say goodbye to you all. Thank you for tuning in. It was a pleasure again. I just grooving with the sound here by Atlantis FM. And all night you can stay tuned because it's just good music, smooth jazz all night and no talking. Anyway, good luck to all the athletes for coming Saturday. I hope you guys can make it till the finish as soon as possible because it's respect for so much effort. So we will all be on the sideline and give you some power. Iron Man event this Saturday in Puerto de Carmen. Great sport event. Okay, I'm gonna sign out. Thank you for listening. And you hear me all back next week, Wednesday, from 8 to 10. Bye-bye.

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